begin to tell the story of how great love can be. The sweet love story that is older than the sea. The simple truth about the love he brings to me. Where do

Be well wherever you are. You are listening 105.1 straight from Iraqi and Crete. Monday to Friday, 12 to 2. We're bringing you the best in sound and trying to bring a smile on your face. Το 19 είναι αυτός, το 19.

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So the purpose of life is to redirect that propensity to love of the soul.

life it's a reward. And right now we will rejoice and clap our hands.